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We go drink drinks and take shots until we fall out like the roof on fire. Now, baby, get my booty naked, take off all your clothes and light the roof on fire. Tell them, baby, baby, baby, baby, baby, baby, baby, baby, baby, baby, I'm on fire. I tell them, baby, baby, baby, baby, baby, baby, baby, baby, baby, I'm a fireball.

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1: Shout out to my man, Mother Joe. Because everybody here is so sick. Say my name.

0: 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I hope to see you soon in La La Land.
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Back it up quick, better make that grow. 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Enough of them talk, but they just can't speak. Falling behind like you got no speed. If you want that, I got what you need. 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In a this thing, man, I can't move slow. Back it up quick, better make that grow. Whoa, better let that breathe. 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Falling behind like you got no speed. If you want that, I got what you need. Yeah.

0: 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Back it up quick, better make that grow. 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Enough of them talk, but they just can't speak. 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In this thing, man, I can't move slow. Back it up quick, better make that dough.
1: La festa no comença quan arribes, comença amb el warm-up.
0: Just can't speed, falling behind like you got no speed. If you want that, I got what you need.
2: Yeah.